Howard and song called Solid Rock. Talk about the history that I'm talking about throughout the Reconciliation Week. Now, kasa for information, but you apply. I thought I kasa, you know, give you small background information around you might listen the name Protection Act. People talk about Protection Act. We be stop under Act. You know, some people refer to that one as under the Act back then. So that's what the employee referring to, the Aboriginal the Protection Act. Now that one first another kind of big Protection Act in Australia. That was introduced by the colony of Victoria on 11th of November, 1869. That piece of legislation, being the first of its kind in Yalu, Australia, where it grant, giving government the extensive control over daily lives for Indigenous people. So after Victoria, some of them are timelines. So the Aboriginal Protection Act in Victoria came into place in 1869. That one it be set that precedent regulating where Aboriginal people could live, work, and who they could marry. The next state was Western Australia. That was in 1886, all be put in the protection law, we've been introduced, establishing the Aborigines Protection Board back then. So the next one, the third one after that, was Queensland. The Queensland Aboriginals Protection and Restriction of the Sale of Opium Act was removed basic freedoms and established segregation policies. And then the next state after that one was New South Wales in 1901, the Aboriginal Protection Act of 1909, it gave the state legal authority to regulate Indigenous lives, which was later amended in 1915 to allow the forced removal of the stolen of children, the stolen generation. The next one after that one was South Australia. In 1911, the Aborigines Act, gave the chief protector the legal guardianship over all Aboriginal children in the state. So, because a little bit, you know, for when in Blue Yumi become about in 1879, and that act, it be start from there, the Protection Act, control lives, Blue Yumi, Indigenous people in the country. You're listening to Radio 4MW Morogubo Wakail as Yumi continue, girl. Here this morning, a beautiful Wednesday morning across Zenith Kesa, Kesa Babies, Kapobata, and a good with this, Kaji Max, Ethel, Balapoide, Bala Edi, Kapobata, and

Colin on Radio 4MW. You're listening to our special broadcast week. We are talking about the referendum day, the significance below that Trangar for Yumi families. What is happening where communities Blue Yupla the outside? It is very, very important day. So schools, the committee will go inside school for make that one in there, make a talk for all the students about the importance of why educate that educating our or Piknini Blue Yumi. So that's where it starts. And you know, speaking of educating, this symposium that's happening, the language symposium, you've been talk about some of the work that families already been doing within schools. Big shout out to Lala Day, Lala Gachin, and Elsa Day, and the Rangers Blue Yumi, and land and sea management unit Buyumi that's been doing some of the talks with communities and schools Buyumi. So day two, which is well, we started on Monday. So yesterday was actually the first day where them families even come together. So we got a lot of community stream breakout sessions for families. The committee be talk about the work that's already been done, and Tesla's new CEO, the Sissy Gillian, the Bawi, and we talk for with the families as well. Auntie Mariana Babia, representing the Gudamalu Ilgal language cluster. See Louise Manas, Blo Kaibulaga, also Balasignat Repu, representing the Malu Ilgal language cluster, and current chairperson Blo, the Torres Strait language, new Torres Strait languages association that's been established. So we'll be talking about the journey below that one, and it has been a long journey in the making. And yesterday they had a presentation from Yarrabah Community Language Revival, and Balawili Babia there, TSRA Rangers, and Nathan Sheba. I hope I pronounced the name right there. The afternoon session included Indigenous Languages Continuity. Big English words here coming up in diaspora, you know, away from traditional homelands, Blue Yumi. Wasidan families, Blue Yumi, living down south somewhere. So the guest speaker there was Candace from the University of British Columbia, associate professor there. So it was pretty packed up program yesterday, all been wrapped up around about 6-ish there. Local families coming up the road from Gaptitui day after the session ended for the day. So that's what's happening down in that space. And language, important something that you may lesson, you know, often when I talk, sit down low, families Dempla talk about how Dempla been told not to talk language, and they didn't. So because a small one MIB one day share with families here this morning, I was out at Purma one time.

work trip, Lomi, and I just happened to share the accommodation with beautiful elders. So three of them, we sit down outside morning time, outside Lord Branda, we yarning away, and only speak for me, or speak, you no talk Creole for me, pla. You talk language for me, pla. And I did that. We be sit down there, I be talk for them, pla lo language, and it be mina beautiful, like for listen, elders, or talk Kulkalgao, yeah. And that the same elders, they probably share with me that day how they were told inside law school, no photo Kulkalgao, yeah. And wagar, and they didn't because of you. Listen, talk blow doctor, teacher, and they didn't. So a lot of fluent speakers, like they mentioned, one of those is the one that I actually had the opportunity for sit down and listen, Kulkalgao, yeah. I always share this one where families, beautiful, mina sound, mina beautiful for telling about me when I be first time listen that at the talk in Creole, in Kulkalgao, yeah, when I be do the interview. I talk for Mlo KKY, M talk Kulkalgao, yeah, for me, in a beautiful way. We're going to take this singing from the custodians.

Beautiful song there, The Custodians with We Remember 1937, the 1937 Maritime, the first council, August 23, first council meeting in 1936 was that strike there. The other day I mentioned on the program about some of those timelines in history, Wanembla Yumi. I got the 1936 maritime strike Yawe Torres Strait, and then 1937 August 23 they probably got that first meeting where all the councils be come together, and them councils those discussions back then. When you look at that agenda, minutes blow, that first meeting blow, Dempla is still carry on today. Yumi still talk about them leadership blow. Yumi is still talking about the, health and education and housing and you name it. And that's what they were talking about in those days as well. So mina big history and mina good for piknini buyumi for sabi that one, so that yumi ego navigate or Dempla through, you know, where them channels where Dempla can then carry on that fight for future generation and the generations to come. Family, I also be forget for mention gar Wednesday today, it's the State of Origin night. Tonight, so no doubt a lot of them TV everything you go be upload there for the families will be going, whether you with the blues or whether you with the maroon, so it's gonna be a really good night, I guess, for families tuning in throughout the region.

0: bit of an African music there for Yumi on Radio 4MW, and it is 23 minutes to 11, and time is tick-tocking away another kind quick as Yumi continue this morning, that we are talking to a few other guests that are coming on the program. So I'm going to let Sylvia joining us on the program back again after her morning shift this morning. So for that, Sissy, and Wagar, if I can let you introduce our next guest.
1: Thank you, Sissy Jen. I have been heard trying to round up all the aunties outside waiting patiently, but I did catch up with Auntie Bakoi Namok here. And, of course, just for families there outside who probably don't really know about the 1967 referendum movement up here locally in the Torres Strait, and especially here on TI, there was a group of family members like the late Ate Te Pau, together with the Waimara families, the late Grandma Marjorie Waimara. But anyway, Auntie Bakoi, thank you, girl, for joining us, yes, on radio this morning, girl. And we've got the Waimara sisters in here as well. So, Auntie Patty, I'll get you to come around this way. So you can share that microphone there as well. And I've got Auntie Jenny Waimara as well, and Auntie Patty Walls Waimara. They're just going to share their stories about their memories of back then in the 60s when their parents were involved with the 67 referendum. And as Yumi Sabe, that the big movement was also happening down south as well, which of course, families from up here been travel go down, meet up with all families in Cairns there, and then of course they headed down to Canberra. But we all settle there, aunties. Okay. All right, so firstly I'll introduce Auntie Bakoi. Yeah, Auntie Bakoi, how are you today, Gar?
2: Good, Sylvia. Yeah.
1: Okay. All right, I'll just check if that microphone is on. Yeah. All right. And then I also want to introduce Auntie Patty Walls Waimara. Auntie Patty Walls Waimara and Auntie Jennifer Waimara. Good morning, ladies, and how are you today?
3: Good morning. Yeah, pretty good.
1: Okay. Well, look, thank you for coming in and having a yarn, because it's always important to share the history, especially about the 67 referendum and how families up here were involved with this movement back then in 1967. But I'll hand it over to Auntie Bakoya first while we're just sorting some stuff out. But Auntie Bakoi, you want to talk a little bit about what you remember back in the 60s in regards to the 67 referendum, and especially around what your dad and the work that he was doing.
2: Thank you, Sylvia. Well, first and foremost, I ask God forgive for today. You know, Impla, God-fearing people, we give them, acknowledge them, the Creator, but Impla, and I believe he plan and purpose, Lord God, everything he happen and fall in place. I could talk with how I be grow up. We call it a place, the Lynn's Camp. that housed and now where I am. Tiny. He got two houses there. One side been David Mariko, another side was Dula, and we were at the back, the Flatburn, Mr. Lifeo. And he got fence and small, like nanny goat fence. I usually crawl under to go and sit down with kitchen by Auntie Marge. Em go young for me, I go sit down with a stool, table blem, swinging my leg, and Auntie Marge go young for me, like them story. And when you go come time and well, Dad get involved in that six, now, how the struggle was back then, like money be proper big issue, or like how to Sunday Dempler go down, and make a dumper drive, Auntie March come over, them to make a dumper, and when Dad get paid, and when you get flour tin, big bottle oil or them lard tin, and we go live with that one for 2 weeks straight. Mom go make a damper, scone, domboy, them kai kai, flour kai kai. We go stop with them until Dad go come, travel down, come go train station, we meet up with them, Uncle Joe McGuinness, and them O'Shane brothers there. And when Dad come back, it was in the 60s, 70s when we be moved, got the back now. There, and we be look like that segregation, it be still here, and it be happening to my, like the family, when my sister wanna come up for holiday or Christmas, they have to get a permission, DNA, and all go want to know how long you go be here and where you go stop and this and that. Or even picture house, them kind, when we go for picture house, you got them seat at the front and back and upstairs. So when I go with my auntie, I'm got Coleman, when I go with him, we go upstairs. So, but at the time when we go, that lady go look, oh, you front seat. And go by the color of our skin. There, or you go back seat or something. That can. But I'm blessed when, you know, grow away. Them families, them kind of, especially Mr. Tunam, from early age, do them things. So when I follow him, I go sit down. There with Uncle Podge. You know, Uncle Podge with that. And go sit down with the door. With them got that rope and go there. So at the, when I was a go myself or them thing, San Francisco, we sit down, even rain, we sit down with umbrella, yeah, them deck chairs. And you know, the struggling back then was proper. One name, and I saw God for my dad, late dad, like him be raising me that way, calm. Now we got not everything now, but everything switch on. Light and them thing come now. Back in the days, I used to pump alarm when we be moved go to my town now. Some job of me and my small brother, they told me every afternoon we pump alarm, put him, carry him, go them kind. We know we got electricity and it was hard, them kind. And one day, so like come 80s now, like I be meet my partner. Before this morning, out the bongo be share. That like they come, like you say everything, like they come down to, and Dad always behind when I meet my late husband. Well, and he was an inspiration to him. And every time Dad sit down and share the struggle with Yumpla Island people, the indigenous people, the struggle one them be go through and them thing, that's how he be give him that small wisdom. Well, when that competition be come out now, the flag competition be come out, and you know, and I believe he plan and purpose, blah God, he put the Yumpla to identify Yumpla Udawi, that identity with Yumpla, yeah, that's how MB Nam was when the competition, he won the competition, and, you know, with the flag, yeah, Friday, we go celebrate now. Yeah. And I got plenty more story, but I leave it for my 2 hours to see ya.
1: Yaga, thank you for sharing Auntie Bakoi live too on radio. This is the first time you've been live on radio. All right. Now, I'd like to also welcome Gar, Auntie Patty, and Auntie Jenny. And, of course, you know, I wanted to get used to both two to share about, you know, what you two been experienced, because, of course, you two different age too from Auntie Bakoi, yeah? And, yeah, so tell us about, you know, the involvement, Bloor, your late mum, Grandma Marjorie Waimara, who was actually an activist in her own right. So tell us first, girl, like, you know, she's not from this region. Your father is from Cape York area, but wow, how did your mum also get involved with everything?
4: Thank you, Sylvia. my name is Jennifer Waimara. I'm born and bred here on Thursday Island. My clan group, our clan group, Waimara clan group, Guran Yadkano. My mom is

0: the days. 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And she said, one day I will tell you a story. My mom and my auntie, my late auntie, Auntie Ann Savage, they lived on TI. They lived with all the other Mapun ladies and elders. They had stories to tell from Mission Day, how they were treated. My dad had his story too. Our dad was a humble, quiet man. Me and my sister Patricia can remember when we went to Brisbane, 1966, 67, we wanted to do nursing. We had to prove who we really was. And when we put our name, Waimara, our surname, and say, identify ourselves that who we were, and we know who we are, that we were Aboriginal, we was told, no, you right there, you Japanese now. That was, we were only 16, she was, me and my sister, but we went to work. We shared that all our life until today. We can see it's still happening. We have to walk past, well, I will say matron. And she will look me and my sister up and down, plus the other Aboriginals who wanted to go and do nursing in Brisbane. And she will point and say for us to go on the side. Me and my sister have a lot of stories. 1967, maybe referendum, but not here in TI, because I worked at the hospital. And I seen a lot of things. And how hurtful when I used to go home and cry to see how my people, our people was treated. I will never forget. That's why it makes me strong to stand and talk. Stand up and talk for your rights. Don't be afraid. We weren't even allowed to go into the picture. When we do, we gotta sit in the front and let the rain hit us. We gotta peep from outside here where town hall, so-called town hall. Because we weren't allowed in there because we were Aboriginal. But today, you know, I can honestly say the people who never classed themselves as Aboriginal or Torres Strait Islanders in those days, the Aboriginal and Torres Strait Islanders when the black money came out, starting from Cairns and here on TI. And I will never forget because till today, it's still happening here. And I am a speaker and I'm an observer. And I will never ever forget how I was treated. There were only lovely families that I won't mention, but they know who they are on TI that mingled with us Aboriginal people and Torres Strait people when we used to go to school here in TI. And they know. I'm not going to mention their name. I just want to thank them and I never forget them. They are our friends when we were growing up. I'll let my sister Patty talk now. I might be talking too much.
1: Auntie Patty, you want to share about

0: you know, what you remember, and you realize at that time, did you know what your mum and them was doing in that 67 referendum movement? Because I believe that Usby also help as well to raise money to send mum and them away.
1: Patricia Waimara Wall here. And really hard times. But it was good times, and it did happen. Today you speak to people about it, and the first thing they say, oh, that you're making, you, at your age, you're imagining it. I said, hey, we got proof, Mifflor, walking archive. We carry that one with us right up till we go close the eye. I said, and we don't feel the hate and anger, what happened those days for us. We're school, wherever you go, inside or shop, yellow TI too, because you Indigenous, shopkeeper speaks, you stand up behind or let white man serve first. I said, my mother been going for fight for rights, bro. Indigenous people, bro, this place. And my father used to say, we asked our father, Dad, why mom going again? And he says, you plug go benefit from what them plug that group he doing. He said, you know, him saying, and my brother Ted was involved from Brisbane. He was also with Mr. McGuinness and Auntie Ruth, and also Charlie Perkins. They've been another kind of strong people for fighting government. Today now, government matter sit back and them for fright from them kind. And when you talk and you talk up for rights, all speak you troublemaker. That was those days, and will mark you. When we used to apply for jobs, we can't get them. All the lot get them first. Or non-Indigenous, or Chinese, all other people. I can't call them because he got some friends with me amongst them too. So, Mifflin be a proper hard time. I mean, we used to do the same, like what was said here before about light a kerosene lamp. Mifflin didn't do that. We house. Mifflin all time be light a primus. We no be a stove. We light a primus. Mifflin, everyone be learn how for light primus. How for put metal inside a round thing? How for light the primers? When that rice is finished, you put another kettle on. We know today now, too good. And when you say for old children and old grandchildren, sit down, Agriano, how we were, it was so hard. They look you like, oh, you know your age now. Forget about it, that happened. I said, yes, it did happen. When we try to tell you before we close the eye. Because you forgot it so good today. Everyone's got to call the young generations. This is where they've got to appreciate what they got today, and most of them do. And our times were so hard, we even copped it at school. We went, the first high school students in 1964, we learned how to speak French, and we live Yellow Torres Strait. Or we got one white man teacher, and we learned with French. And our Franciscan, do you speak French? I never forget that one because that's all I knew. And that's the only one I can. I know when you say yes, you say oui, oui. So today now we say oui, oui, but we know for that one. Even school teacher used to give me for that hard time, you know, like, you know, if you're not up to speed with all the educated ones, you're put in the back of the classroom and they just ignore you. And I was the one that was ignored, me and my little group. We were a little bit of a radical group. But we'd be trying to push for freedom too. But we get a cane. When you talk up, you get a cane. All right? Or keep you in afternoon time detention. And if you can't catch up, they won't help you. But they'll tell you that this time next year, you'll be down the drain. If not, I'll say, go sit on the coconut tree where beach, a coconut go fall and eat head, put his sense for you. We were told all those things.
0: Oh,
1: and they have the ruler, but the ruler was the ruler. It was a blackboard ruler, big one.
0: Ooh.
1: All walk around, crack you and nail where your finger. You can't explain. When you go home and tell your parents, I'll say, go back, get another one. we had it really hard, and I look back today, and I say those were the most, they said to us at school, at high school, You're going to, as you grow older, you're going to say the most happiest and the best days of my life was at the high school. Well, I reckon that is very true. So high school students, you for listen, you're going to be saying the same thing. You're going to say the same thing. The best life, the best times you've ever had is when you were at high school, because you meet friends. And those days, it'll only be a small handful, and you couldn't really mix with the others. You apply to be basketball, play in the basketball as a captain or something like that, as a in the team. You weren't allowed because you're Indigenous. When you go put your name down, teacher tell you, don't bother, you won't be picked anyway. And, you know, that sort of stuff, we went through all that. But my mother and them and the group, my mum and them are in the Flankaletti, they were the ones that we fight today, too, for us for vote. When I say for my father, why mum going back down Canberra again? And mum, and he says, well, you people will benefit because today now we can't vote, but hopefully they will push it through. And they did. All right. Mm-hmm. Sorry, listeners, but I think I can go on all day here. Okay. Yeah.
0: Thank you, Auntie Patty, for sharing. Now, life was pretty hard back in the 60s. You know, we got money like today. You get money to travel here and there for, you know, all kind of things. What was, like, life was hard, but it's how did the families come together to, was there, you know, get the fundraising going for make that money for, you know, families for travel?
2: Well, Sylvia, as I can recall, they used to have, I would call this place the bamboo house, and that's when my mom, Uncle Etty Dempler, I'm sorry, but I have to call Akamajirambi, my mom, and Mapun mothers always make cake, bake cake, and have dance and small money. That money, what you call, because it was very hard, you know, like, it was hard for money-wise, you know, and we still been like, my sister, yeah, Patty, Patricia, the year MB born, that's when my mother fought to get the freedom paper or freedom. That's why I always tell my children, and freedom baby, Auntie Blue, you sit down. My sister, yeah, Patty. It's my mom be fight hard. And my niece, Collie Waimara, she's got the, she made a song. And that song, yeah, that one there for my sister Patty, yeah, because I'm be born when my mama be fight for freedom paper. Blow my dad. Because when I be go over the country and be tell my father, this is not my country, you have to take me go back home. But home blame long way. Because them people come under two, a stolen generation from great grandfather Blumifla, blow them side. So, you know, people need to know about. It's time for truth-telling now. And I just want to say, like, we got that many organizations in this community, Ablo. Why, Benny? You for there, too. Listen, you for want to come out and talk and get involved. Noni sit on inside office and all other people fight for rights. Me, I'm Jennifer Waimara, and I'm putting this out to everybody. How many organizations here? You just have to look down here where Island Rooster, and you got me for a handful of people here sit on. With boy one, Mr. Sigigi, will help us. Anyway, I'll be in town if anybody want to come talk for me. Because it's all about respect toward. And I just want to thank Sister Bakoya for being with me and Sister Patty, because we know Bakoya, Bakoya's father, freedom fighter, and the young girl, but I'm sorry, we've been grew up together. And I want to thank Mr. Sigigi for being our supporter from day one. God bless him and his family. Eso.
0: Honey Patty, you wanted to say a few things before we finish?
1: Just a final closure. Before time to, there was the freedom, you had to have free paper. If you didn't have free paper and you were seen in town or caught by the white police after 6 o'clock at night, you get locked up. My father was one of them. He was in town and he didn't have his free paper with him in his back pocket, so he spent the night in the lockup. Now, that used to happen at that time, and you know, people don't believe today that them kind of thing be happen, because it did. And as far as the fundraising, I'll just go back to that. For the group, our group from here to go away to Canberra and fight for what we free today, freedom for reconciliation today. When we done fundraising, Inubiyal, outside people buy them dampine scorn, even our own family, all family be buying, you know, and that's the way and how we manage to get our people. We go, my mother be go with no traveling allowance, nothing, and we go with my father's salary, small money. At the same time, Mifla stop here, Mifla race for grab his scorn from table, Mifla sometimes all only one runs run, because we had to make sure mom right for go Canberra, because we knew today. Now we sit down, we say, wow, it you know, it really happened. And here today now we sit down with that way how they be, what they be fight for. So I hope everybody understand that, and you know, we got to realize another thing too. TI before them roads been proper, no good, we got pothole everywhere, you can't drive your car, you got bus tire. So what they today now, you drive your car, mother tar and cement. I leave him this kind.
3: Okay. Amen. Probably like to be the last tar one. Yes, I just want to say that the staff with Saima ready to give us the opportunity to come and share the hardship when our parents went through. And I just want to speak, you know, Reconciliation Week. For me, the reconciliation, we reconcile to one another first, then to God, then everything will fall in place. And the theme of reconciliation is all in. And if you stand up as a one nation of people under the flag we carry today, united we stand. If you get a little thing, disagreement, divided, we go fall. But you stand up strong. And one thing I want to leave him, and I be planting with my kids, I say, Ate always speak, I freedom fighter. One thing you sabe, one thing you know, you stand up and talk for your right. And yeah, thank you. And everybody, enjoy the day.
0: Yago, thank you, ladies, for coming in and doing a live interview here on Radio 4MW. Too deadly. Maybe you might want to do some voluntary work. And we'll share. Oh, Auntie Jennifer got her hands up there. But that's it. Thank you very much, ladies, Auntie Jenny and Auntie Patty and Auntie Bakoy. As you know, I'm very passionate about the history and the story, and very, you know a lot about Yupla families being involved. And it's very important too that we do share this history with our young generation, like you know, you bespeak the Auntie Patty too, because we all benefited from the 67 referendum. So Mina Bigeso, and all the best during this National Reconciliation Week, yeah. And we certainly look forward to catching up with you again. Mm-hmm.

Girl family, that's a wrap for me here in the studio. Enjoy your play day and whatever happening in your communities. Attend them Reconciliation Week activities and learn yarn and like your lived experiences. We're talking about here this morning, the three ladies and Patrick Mills, what it was like back in those days and how things have changed for betterment for Yumi. But the fight continues. Minakaya so moraboy lakai.

time ago, the ancestors walked this earth, creating the world that we know. They made the trees, the plants, and the animals, and life was given to the land. This

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to my tradition. Those fish, the prawn, whatever is in that sea, belongs to me and my people. That is important. And that, of course, ought to be claimed, that I'm claiming in the High Court.

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1: No one to talk with. All by myself. No one to walk with. I'm happy on the shelf.

Thomas says he prays for me. We will survive to try any story. Our story must be told to all children.

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0: A long way to go. The journey of reconciliation, though, does advance. There are bumps in the road.
1: Hello, I'm Adam Evans with the NIRS News. A 900-kilometre journey calling for a national truth-telling inquiry has come to an end on the steps of Federal Parliament. Proud Kerritmurra Gunajamurra man Travis Lovett took 39 days to walk from Melbourne to Canberra to hand-deliver a letter to the Prime Minister calling for a national truth-telling inquiry. Anthony Albanese says his government is committed to reconciliation.
0: We have a long way to go. The journey of reconciliation, though, does advance. There are bumps in the road. It's not a straight journey, as progress never is. But I assure you that we'll continue to walk with you.
1: This year's National Reconciliation Week theme is All In for Reconciliation. Changes to federal employment services will give more support to people who need it the most. The Federal Minister for Employment, Amanda Rishworth, has explained the government's proposed changes at the National Press Club today in Canberra. Job seekers will be split into three tiers, ranging from those who can access digital services to find a job, to those who face complex barriers to employment. She says the reforms are a big change for the system and job seekers.
2: It will be worth it to realise the benefit of employment services system to make sure it's functioning for the job seekers that need it. Because every single participant, no matter how far they are from the labour market, deserves a system that provides a clear pathway to employment and can address their individual needs.
1: Families are bearing the brunt of the cost of living crisis. That's what a Salvation Army report says. It says 91% of people surveyed have skipped meals over the past 12 months, and food is not the only issue, with the report finding around 80% can't afford to heat their home this winter. The rising cost of petrol is also hitting families hard.
3: 90% of people have indicated that they can't afford fuel for their vehicles. So when it comes to driving children to school, we're seeing an increasing number of parents that aren't taking their kids to school because they can't afford the fuel. We're seeing people that are being offered extra shifts at work, but they can't take up those extra shifts or, in fact, their normal shifts because they can't afford to get there.
1: That's Major Brendan Noddle from the Salvation Army there on the ABC. Several locations across a southeast Queensland town will be tested for liquid mercury by scientific officers. It's believed the vials of the chemical were found at the local dump by children who then took it to school on Monday. Cunnamulla State School is expected to stay closed until at least Thursday. A BP service station, hospital waiting room, several private residences, a council depot building and a rubbish tip are still cordoned off. It's unknown how many residents in the 1,000-person town have been exposed to the deadly chemical. Authorities say it will take 2 days to get rid of the mercury. Mercury can penetrate porous surfaces like clothing and furniture, but it can also give off vapours that cause mercury poisoning when they're inhaled. And a US man has been charged after a toddler in his care pulled a gun on police during a traffic stop. According to the court documents, police pulled the Minnesota man over for not wearing a seatbelt. Three children were in the back of the car during the stop when one of them pulled a gun out of a nappy bag. Police convinced the child to put the gun down before the driver was taken into custody for outstanding warrants. He was charged with one count of each, endangering a child by firearm access and carrying a pistol without a permit. To sport and a rugby league, New South Wales debutant Ethan Strange has been given a taste of a few positions ahead of tonight's first State of Origin game against Queensland and Sydney. He's been called into the starting lineup at 5'8 to replace Mitch Moses, who injured his hamstring at training this week. New South Wales assistant coach Matt King says Strange has had a good week in the Blues camp.
4: Strangey's been great all week, so captain's run these days are pretty light, to be honest, but Strangey's got a heap of reps through the week, so we were consistently changing he and Mitch, threw him in the centres at fullback, gave him some time in the middle, so he was everywhere through the weeks.
1: If you have any stories you'd like to share with us, you can send us an email to news@nirs.org.au. 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

taking a look at the weather forecast here with TI, weather is mostly clear. Winds are easterly 10 to 15 knots, and daytime maximum temperatures there are in the high 20s. Torres Strait Coastal Waters forecast: winds are southeasterly about 10 to 15 knots, decreasing to about 10 knots in the early afternoon. Seas are below 1 meter and weather is partly cloudy. Moving on down to the northeast Gulf of Carpentaria, winds are southeasterly 10 to 15 knots and weather is mostly sunny. Checking out the weather forecast for Cairns: weather in Cairns is mostly clear. Winds are southwesterly about 5 to 10 knots and daytime maximum temperatures there are in the mid 20s. Now we take a look at the tide times for Yawa TI. Coming up this afternoon at about 25 past 5, there will be a low tide of 1.06 meters. Then at 5 to 12 tonight, high tide of 2.77 meters.

over to Horn Island, and coming up this afternoon at about 4:40, there will be a low tide of 0.62 meters, and at 10 past 11 tonight, high tide of 2.44 meters. Friday Island and Goody Island coming up this evening at about 6:35, there will be a low tide of 1.51 meters.

0: And lastly, Prince of Wales coming up this evening at about 6:15. There will be a low tide of 1.93 meters.
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100 years centennial celebration of the St. Paul's Anglican Church. On July 17th and 18th, 2026, Los St. Paul's Community, Moa Island. Mogo checks in employee here on the first hour of the drive show.

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Gentlemen, we're gonna take you on tour, and it starts from where I come from. Up north, follow the sun, across the waters to the Torres Strait Islands. TSI.

And this will come to the end of the first hour of the Drive Show. I will leave you with a track, or a couple of tracks, to take us all the way up to the National Indigenous News.

0: Australians might have gaps in their employment history. Perhaps they've taken time out for caring responsibilities or health issues. They might face discrimination because of age or disability. They might have limited digital literacy. They might have been suddenly retrenched after decades in the same job, shut out of the labour market because of a skills gap.
1: Education has been a key theme at the 2026 Zenath Kes Languages Symposium today on Waibeni, Thursday Island. One of the keynote addresses came from the local school. Karen Durante is there for NIRS News.
2: Tago College is the main school of the region, with 17 school campuses spread across 15 island communities. The college provides education from kindy to year 12 and offers two key areas of study, land and sea sciences and Torres Strait arts, culture and language. Head of school Yolanda McLean says they go above and beyond to teach traditional languages in the classroom.
3: The department expects us to teach languages. They tell us you have to teach language in PEDA in primary school for only 1 hour a week. That's what they tell us. I want to make sure that the message is clear this morning. Languages is embedded through all of our other learning areas.
2: This is Karen Durante from Waibeni, Thursday Island.
1: And it takes 2 days to get rid of the liquid mercury spread across several locations in a southwest Queensland town. Children are believed to have found vials of the chemical at the tip and took it to school on Monday. Cunnamulla State School is expected to stay closed until at least Thursday. A BP service station, hospital waiting room, several private residences, a council depot building and a rubbish tip are still cordoned off. Scientific officers are testing for liquid mercury at multiple locations. It's unknown how many residents in the 1,000-person town have been exposed to the deadly chemical. We'll have more coming up next.
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1: To sport, and in rugby league, New South Wales and Queensland have wrapped up their preparations for the State of Origin game in Sydney tonight. The Maroons beat the Blues in Sydney Game 3 last year to take the series. Queensland assistant coach Matt Ballen says the team's ready for the battle.
6: Yeah, really good. Relaxed. Obviously coming out here and just doing our team activity with Alfie and the other guys around keeps them in a good frame of mind. Everyone's excited about the game for tonight.
1: Now for a look at the capital city weather for tomorrow. Showers and thunderstorms in Magajan, Brisbane with a top of 23. 22 in rain on Gadigal Country, Sydney, and 19 in showers on Ngunnawal-Gambri Country, Canberra. 17 in cloudy in Nam, Melbourne, and a shower or two in Nipaluna, Hobart with a max of 18. 18 in cloudy in Tundanya, Adelaide. Showers and 21 degrees in Boorloo, Perth, and mostly sunny in Garamilla, Darwin with a top of 31. If you have any stories that you'd like to share with us, you can send us an email to news@nirs.org.au.
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Good afternoon and welcome back to the second hour of the Drive Show. Me again, Balalu Kipla, host. From 5 till 6 now this afternoon, we've got some more good tracks heading up away, community announcements as well. Stay tuned and enjoy.

0: Guess what?
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2: G'day, Troy Cassidaly here. 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I love meeting happy, healthy mob at my gigs. 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

And this will come to the end of my shows for today. 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

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It's the voice of the Torres Strait.

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What's up? 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

I just can't seem to lose those old Friday night blues. 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
0: Or you might be into music of this nature.
1: Baby, you blow my mind, blow my mind. 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
0: But when it comes to Torres Strait Traditional,

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Broadcasting over the traditional homelands of Kaurig Nation, the Kaiwa Lagau, including Kiriri, Waiben, Muralag, and Geralag, this one, EFOMW, Radio Torres Strait.

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Now you don't talk so loud. Now you don't seem so proud.

peace with your diplomat, who carried on his shoulder a Siamese cat. Ain't it hard when you discover that?

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1: Hi, this is Nas Pedro from Reggae Bliss. 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

0: Hey there, Harrison Peterson here from NIRS News, coming to you from the lands of the Yuggera and Turrbal peoples. Indigenous people need a forum to speak about the full impacts of colonisation. That's the message from the Minjeribah Morgumpan Elders and Council from Moreton Bay in southeast Queensland. They're advocating for a national truth-telling and healing commission via an online petition.
1: We need to ensure that not only there is a way in which the voices of our ancestors can be brought into a truth-telling and healing inquiry, but the voices of our children are just as critical. You know, it's the voices of our children today who are continually impacted by what has occurred on our lands and to our bodies and to our minds as First Nations people.
0: That was Goanpul woman Pakiri Ruska speaking on behalf of the Elders Council. Yesterday, Karapamara and Gunditjmara man Travis Lovett finished a 39-day walk from Melbourne to

0: Australia and Western Australia. Sydney University Professor of Infectious Diseases, Meryl Scheel, says people usually get the vaccine required as children and teenagers. She told National Radio News it's important to stay on top of your immunizations.
1: It's also recommended at 50 years of age, if you haven't had a booster in the last 10 years, it's a good time to get a booster. Now, these things can be really difficult to stay on top of, and that's why seeing a medical provider to have these conversations, get an up-to-date of where you are, is a really useful thing to do.
0: Iran would restore shipping through the Strait of Hormuz to pre-war levels within a month in a framework deal with the United States that also includes plans for withdrawing U.S. forces from Iran's vicinity. Iranian state television is reporting the U.S. would end a naval blockade of Iranian shipping, citing a memorandum of understanding being negotiated between the two sides to end the war, which has choked global energy supplies through the strategic waterway. Iranian state television says the framework, which excludes military vessels and envisages Iran managing ship traffic through the strait in cooperation with Oman, was not yet finalized, and that Iran would take no steps without tangible verification. Residents in the US are being encouraged to report AI data centers in their local communities as part of a new tool created by environmental advocate Aaron Brockovich. BrockovichDataCenter.com has already had more than 2,500 community-reported locations since launching yesterday. The website also includes a form which lets residents report their impact on the local community. Some of the key concerns about AI data centers include high energy consumption, substantial water use, and increased noise and e-waste. The website says the challenges highlight the need for sustainable, secure, and efficient AI data center practices. In sport, New South Wales's last-minute comeback at the Men's State of Origin opener proved it's not over till it's over. A stunning try in the last minute by New South Wales's James Tedesco gave the Blues the win after they were trailing 20-0 earlier in the game. Tedesco says the Blues were giving it their all till the very last minute.
2: Oh, just we do gave too many errors, gave them too much field position. We knew if we had some ball on back to field position, we'd give ourselves a chance, and obviously Callan going off gave us an extra bit of boost, so just glad we hung in tight. That's what Origin's about all the way to the 80th minute.
0: The win has put a pin in Queensland's winning streak on enemy territory. Before last night, the Maroons won the last two games in Sydney. The men's Origin return on the 17th of June at the MCG. And now to weather. Showers and thunderstorms in Muggeridge, Brisbane, with a top of 21 degrees, 22 in rain on Gadigal Country, Sydney, and 20 in partly cloudy on Ngunnawal and Ngambri Country, Canberra, 16 in partly cloudy in Naarm, Melbourne, and a shower or two in Nipaloon, Hobart, with a max of 18. 18 in cloudy in Tardenya, Adelaide, showers and 21 degrees in Borley, Perth, and mostly sunny in Garramilla, Darwin, with a top of 31. And that's been the latest from NIRS News.

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1: And great to be keeping you company on this Thursday morning, 28th day. For the month of May, Sylvia Tabuya with you up until 9 o'clock. And firstly, I just want to ask the Father God for another beautiful, lovely, cool morning this morning. Acknowledgements to the Kurrurrag Nation on whose land 4MW broadcasting from, and also acknowledging all traditional owners from around our region. Good morning to you if you are joining us from Zenith for another beautiful, lovely, cool morning this morning. Acknowledgements to the Kurrurrag Nation on whose land 4MW broadcasting from, and also acknowledging all traditional owners from around our region. Good morning to you if you are joining us from Zenith.

And yes, good morning to you if you're joining us from work or you are heading off to work this kind of time. Keep that dial there on 1260. And yes, good morning to you if you're joining us from work or you are heading off to work this kind of time. Keep that dial there on 1260.

to Jim Larry all the way from Puramade with From My Island Coconut. Just checking out our weather forecast and tide times now. We've been issued by the Bureau of Meteorology and Willy Weather for Yatiai. And the Inner Islands, we are expecting a shower or two today, top temperature 25. Now the Torres Strait waters, you got south to southeasterly winds, about 10 knots, a bit cloudy. Yeah, today with season swells just reaching up to about a metre throughout the waters there, or Torres Strait. And the northern peninsula area expecting mostly sunny weather with a chance of some showers there north of Weipa later on this morning and in the afternoon. And you get light winds becoming west to southwesterly at 15 to 20 knots here later on this afternoon, then becoming light in the evening. Top temperature for the peninsula area, 30. Looking down the northeastern Gulf, you got southeasterly winds at 10 to 15 knots, reaching up to about 20 knots, but mostly sunny as well. Down the Gulf in Cairns is expecting sunny weather as well, top temperature 20. And checking out the tide times for your TI and the Inner Islands. Now, TI and Hammond, that tide is coming up 10 to 11, you got high tide of 1.96 metres, and it could drop about 5:30 this afternoon, down to 1.26 metres. Horn Island expecting a high tide at 10:20 this morning, that'll be 1.92 metres. It could drop at 5 p.m. this afternoon, down to 0.77 metres, and then a high tide about 11:30 p.m. this evening for Horn Island, and that'll be 2.57 metres. Friday in Goods Island, that tide is dropping this going time, 11:30 this morning. Actually, 10:30 this morning, you got a low tide of 1.38 metres, and that tide will come up about 10 past 4 this afternoon to 2.09 metres. Then drop again for Friday and Goods at 7 p.m. this evening, down to 1.89 metres. Prince of Wales expecting a low tide at 9:30 this morning, tide dropping down to 1.48 metres. It'll come up about 3:40 this afternoon to 2.5 metres and then drop again about 10 to 7 to the down to 2.35 metres. That is our weather forecast and tide times. We've been issued by the Bureau of Meteorology and Willy Weather.

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3: 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San.

0: Tampaka Dance Group there from St. Paul's Community. Big hello and good morning, Gopher families tuning in. There were St. Paul's Village, Gubin Village, and of course the Nada near Western Communities there, Blobadu and Besai. As we cruise here on the Bereke Boat, great to be keeping you for company. If you've just joined me on this Thursday morning, 28th day, Blow the month of May, just like that, and we are certainly counting down the days now till the end of May, and then yes, 1st of June next week, Monday. But we are sitting inside National Reconciliation Week, which kicked off yesterday on the 27th of May, which is usually anniversary for the 67 referendum. And a big shout out, Gar, to Aldi Bongo and of course Auntie Jenny Waimara, Auntie Jennifer Waimara, Auntie Patty Walls Waimara, and Auntie Bakoi Namok there, who came on the program yesterday and had a yarn with us, Gar, and shared some of their stories. Also to Uncle Patrick Mills there as well. But them yarns continue in regards to National Reconciliation Week. Tomorrow, of course, is anniversary of the Torres Strait flag. And it is Torres Strait Flag Day, so we'll confirm the details there. But I believe there is a march happening tomorrow morning as well. But we'll certainly keep you updated. But yes, look, what a game last night, like the longest 3 minutes of that second half. And the Blues, they certainly put up a good fight there, especially halftime too, when Hawaii been 20-0. Queensland played really well, but yeah, Blues too good. Of course, the score there, 22-20. And well, I never see much Queensland flags around, and some, yeah, people didn't get ready for this first game. Yeah, I've seen some Queensland and Blues flags there around Tamatown way there. But anyway, we'll see how we go with the next game, 17th of June, down at the MCG. But yeah, after the game, I started getting my getting all the texts from all them Blues, happy Blues supporters. So anyway, big hello to all the Blues supporters out there. I'm sure you are happy this morning. And yeah, one of our Blues supporters, Sister Caroline O'Cloudy, there, I'm at the Salam, yeah, I am speaking, everyone did this song, yeah.
1: Now you listen here, I'ma tell you a story.

Oh, they were pretty deadly Warumpi band there. Had the opportunity to see them live, OMG, many, many moons ago. They're over where Broome, Broome, Broome, back in WA. Gee, I can't remember now whether it was back in the late 90s or early 90s. Anyway. But they also got a stage show too, that's been going around, I think, kicked off about 2 years ago. Big name, No Blanket, and tells a story there, Paula Warumpi Band. 26 minutes away from 8 o'clock as we cruise here on the Brekkie Boat. Now, we've got a few guests in the next hour as well, and as you may sub it this week here on TI, you got the Torres Strait Language Symposium, and in the next hour I'll be catching up with Auntie Elsa Day, who is attending the symposium, but of course all families there. I said we marry sub Auntie Elsa does them language sessions with them too, so we'll have a yarn with Auntie Elsa about this one. I think she's bringing in some other guests as well. And could join us in the next hour, and also we'll be catching up with the head of campus for Tuggai Primary School. We welcome back Mr. Alex Taylor Goff, and he'll be joining us after 8:30 this morning as well. Give us an update of what's happening at the school. It's been really busy at our campuses around the region. But it is National Reconciliation Week, as we all continue it right up until Mabo Day, which is next week, Wednesday, the 3rd of June. And again, the theme for National Reconciliation Week for 2026 is All In, and it is certainly a call to commit wholeheartedly to reconciliation every day. So that's National Reconciliation Week for this week.

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1: Brother Drew's there featuring Bala Robbie Jib. Fisherman, as we head up to about 19 minutes away from 8 o'clock here on the Brekkie Boat now. Don't forget, tomorrow too is a bank holiday. So we've got a bank holiday out tomorrow for Torres Strait Flag Day. And then next week, Wednesday for Mabo Day. So bank holiday, there's not a gazetted public holiday, so things could be running normal. Just be mindful that some organizations and some businesses could be closed. And look, sign there with the bank if you still use the National Bank. Some of us will go to the National Bank. All will be closed tomorrow for that bank holiday, therefore the Torres Strait Flag Day. So I believe that there is a march happening tomorrow. The Bongo been mentioned yesterday. And so families and community are asked to gather your front at 9:30, where Uncle Frankie's Cafe are next door. You can get yourself some breakfast. You can cake a Bobby or you can cake Uncle Frankie's Cafe. But Uncle Frankie's, so anyway, and the march will head down to the Anzac Park tomorrow. So short distance there. And then apparently there's another march next week for Mabo Day. But we'll certainly keep you updated if there are any changes, because I haven't really seen a fly around, and I just sort of missed some of that yarn stable Uncle Bongo yesterday. But yes, so you can all get dressed up and head out for the day tomorrow morning, just to be a part of the anniversary of the Torres Strait flag, and of course acknowledgements going for Auntie Bakoi Namok Balabi. Good to have him in town, and a big hello to the Namok families as well.

All the way from SK Clothes, there we're Sacia, all them nephews there, SK Boys. As we head up to about 9 minutes away from 8 o'clock, we'll take on the national news at 8 and then continue into the next hour. We've got a few yarns coming up in the next hour. We seem to be getting all double up interviews between 8 and 9, but that's okay. Always good to have a yarn with community members there outside. Big hello and good morning, though, to all our listeners tuning in, all the NPA communities there with Sacia, Numapun, Bamaga, Alau, and Ingenu. Yes, NPA Rugby League is certainly back on board, and they've been having some good weekends of games over the last few weeks. Good to see all the socials as well, and good to see everybody out and about, because we're all talking about football at the moment. So especially after last night's game, again congratulations to New South Wales and all the New South Wales supporters out there. I saw there are plenty there outside. But anyway, Queensland, next game, 17th of June, down Melbourne way there. But speaking of football, Kaiwalaga Rugby League, they've got their draws out. And this year, the Island Rooster Cup is kicking off, this Saturday, 30th Blue May. And you got two games, 2 p.m., the first game. Of course, the second game, I think Knights are up against Roosters. I can't even make out this symbol on this draw. And then, I think you got Suburbs up against Horn Island. I better get this right. I better just check there. I think I need glasses. But, yes, good to see Kaiwalaga Rugby League. We'll be kicking off the Island Rooster Cup, this weekend, round one. They're calling it the spiritual round. And then next week will be reconciliation around there. But you can check out Facebook page there on social media. And they've got them games up until the grand finals, I believe. So there's a few rounds as well happening for YaTI. But speaking of sports, if you do want to have a yarn on the sports show, you can contact myself as well. And of course, you can call us on 406915524. Pop by our office, we're Douglas Street, or you can send us an email. Best email address is drive at sima4mw.org.org.au. I believe you play out with a few tracks as we head up to 8 o'clock. We'll take on the national news at 8, and then, like I bespeak, we've got a few guests joining us on the program. Auntie Elsa Day from Merrick will be joining us to talk about the Torres Strait Language Symposium.

0: and some of the work that MCM in community there outside where Mayor, and also we'll be catching up with the head of campus for Tagai Primary School, Mr. Alex Taylor Goff.
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0: Hey there, Harrison Peterson here from NIRS News, coming to you from the lands of the Yuggera and Turrbal peoples. Australia can't move forward without truth-telling. That's a message from elders from Minjeriba, North Stradbroke Island in southeast Queensland. They're supporting Karapimara and Gunditjmara man Travis Lovett, who's finished a 39-day walk from Melbourne to Canberra yesterday. He gave the Prime Minister a letter calling for a national truth-telling inquiry. The Minjeriba Morgumpan Elders and Council have also been advocating for the inquiry through an online petition.
1: It has to be independent, it has to be national, and it needs to be led by our mob, and it needs to centre truth-telling and healing.
0: That was Goan Pul woman Pikiri Ruska speaking for the Elders Council. Australians are being urged to ensure they're up to date with vaccines amid the nation's worst outbreak of diphtheria. A vaccination that provides protection from diphtheria, tetanus and whooping cough is usually administered during childhood. Professor of Infectious Diseases at Sydney University, Maru Scheel, says people should check their immunisation history if they're unsure.
2: Through a thing called the immunisation history statement. Most people will have one, and essentially it's linked to your Medicare numbers and your Medicare card.
0: That's Professor Maru Scheel speaking to National Radio News. New leaked data has found

0: Find out more at agedcarequality.gov.au or call 1800 951 822.
1: Program sponsor.
2: 240,000 people could be removed from the National Disability Insurance Scheme within the next 4 years. That's according to leaked NDIS documents obtained by Guardian Australia after new eligibility rules have been announced in this year's federal budget. The Albanese government is attempting to stop the scheme from ballooning in cost. The service, which provides support for Australia's disability community, was on track to cost $117 billion a year within a decade. After being trapped for a week, 5 out of 7 people stuck in an underground cave in Laos have been found alive. The group was rescued by a group of specialist divers clearing 14 metres of obstacles. The group had been trapped in the cave after a landslide blocked the exit as they were searching for gold. A tool which maps US data centers has been created by environmental advocate Aaron Brockovich. BrockovichDataCenter.com also has a form which lets people report data centers and the impacts they're having on their communities. So far, more than 2,500 reports have been made to the site about the locations of proposed centers across the US. Some of the key concerns about AI data centers being built in US communities are energy consumption, water use, noise, and e-waste. Moving to sport, and can the Sky Blues complete a clean sweep? After 2 wins already this season, New South Wales will be looking to end the series on a high tonight when they clash with Queensland at the Gold Coast at the Women's State of Origin final. The Sky Blues' 2-0 lead was thanks to an 11-6 win at Newcastle and a 14-10 win earlier this month at Suncorp Stadium. Game 3, the series final, is kicking off at the Cbus Super Stadium at 7:45 local time. And now moving to weather, showers and thunderstorms in Mugajan, Brisbane with a top of 21, 22 and rain on Gadigal Country, Sydney, and 20 in partly cloudy on Ngunnawal and Ngambri Country, Canberra, 16 in partly cloudy in Nam, Melbourne, and a shower or two in Nipalina, Hobart with a max of 18, 18 in cloudy in Tandanya, Adelaide, showers and 21 degrees in Borlu, Perth, and mostly sunny in Garamela, Darwin with a top of 31 degrees. And if you have a story or news you'd like to share, you can always send an email to news@nirs.org.au or message us on Facebook, Instagram, or LinkedIn. And that's been the latest from NIRS News.

the weather forecast. I think I just said that. We got some great music as well coming up your way as we go cruise in the second hour here of the Brekkie Boat. Great to have you come for the weather forecast. I think I just said that. We got some great music as well coming up your way as we go cruise in the second hour here of the Brekkie Boat. Great to have you for company.

checking out our weather forecast and tide times. We've been issued earlier on this morning by the Bureau of Meteorology. And Willie Weather, now looking at the forecast just for TI and the Inner Islands, we're expecting a shower or two, top temperature 25. Now the Torres Strait waters, you got south to southeasterly winds about 10 knots, bit cloudy throughout the Torres Strait region, and season swells reaching up to about a metre. Now the Northern Peninsula area expecting a few showers north of Weipa later on this morning and in the afternoon. You got light winds becoming west to southwesterly at 15 to 20 knots in the late afternoon and then becoming light in the evening. Top temperature for the peninsula area around about 30. Looking down the northeastern Gulf, the Gulf is expecting southeasterly winds at 10 to 15 knots, reaching up to 20 knots, but mostly sunny for today. Cairns expecting mostly sunny weather as well. Top temperature there, 22. Checking out the tide times for your TI and the Inner Islands. Now, TI and Hammond, a high tide this morning at 10:50. That'll be 1.96 metres. It could drop at 5:30 this afternoon down to 1.26 metres. Horn Island expecting a high tide at 10:20 today. That'll be 1.92 metres. Tide could drop at 5 this afternoon down to 0.77 metres and then come up again this evening for Horn Island at 11:30 p.m. That'll be 2.57 metres. Friday and Goods Island, that tide is actually dropping. 10:30 this morning, low tide of 1.38 metres. Tide will come up about 10 past 4 this afternoon to 2.09 metres and then drop again at 7 p.m. for Friday and Goods down to 1.89 metres. Prince of Wales also expecting a low tide this morning at 9:30. That'll be 1.48 metres. Tide will come up about 3:40 p.m. this afternoon to 2.5 metres. Then drop down to 10 to 7 this evening to 2.35 metres. And that's Prince of Wales tides there. That is our weather forecast and tide times. We've been issued by the Bureau of Meteorology and Willie Weather.

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love the words of that song there, but Fred and Richard Kiewart all the way from the Eastern Isles there, Blore. Erub, welcoming our listeners tuning in as well. There were Mare and Ugar and that track called I Will Sing. 20 minutes past 8 here on the Bereke Boat. And like Abby mentioned, we've got some special guests joining us shortly. Our first guest this morning, we've got Auntie Elsa and somebody else. She's also bringing in somebody else, but anyway, we'll find out who them other guests will be. And later on, like Abby speak, we'll catch up with the head of campus for Tagai Primary School. But not forget, tomorrow is a bank holiday there, and our Shire, Torres Shire Council, they're closing shop there tomorrow for the bank holiday. So that's for the Torres Strait Flag Day and Mabo Day. So some of them facilities, or most of their facilities, will actually be closed for tomorrow. So just be mindful, tomorrow is a bank holiday, but it is not a gazetted public holiday. So some things will be still open. Some businesses and organizations will continue. It'll be a normal working day for them.

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1: Ndebe dim, Karane Kailang Cook, and I'm here with Ama. To share a little bit about what we're doing with Mary Amir and the language.
2: Well, ladies, great to have you join us this morning. I'll start off with you, Auntie Elsa. Tell us a little bit about your language project, which is all about revitalizing the Mary Amir language.
0: It's a good question, Sylvia, because today this generation we're losing speaking our traditional language, Mary Amir, and elders below they seemed worried that not many of our young people they speaking that. So I thought that I would come on board to help revitalize that language, try to make it ongoing, either orally or teaching anywhere I go. Just I try to encourage all the young people to get on board in learning. Yes, Mary Amir. It's vital because it is our identity that we shouldn't lose that. Yeah. So
2: Auntie, how are you actually delivering this project? Because you got diaspora of a lot of Torres Strait Islander families, especially Miriam families that have been moved go down south as well. But I believe you're doing stuff in your community, the outside with Mayor?
0: Well, yes. In terms of running the project, yes. I started off in primary school. I've been teaching for 20 plus years for Tagai. And I present Mary Amir in classroom. From prep to year 7, and then now from prep to year 6. And I've seen that not because we've only given a short time to do that in classroom. So I think one thing, personally, I feel it's one thing good that I left. So I decided to continue on doing Mary Amir. So I decided to make up my own project.
2: Mm-hmm.
0: And I started to teach. First Nation comes in and helped me, get along with the community. So they had the program for me, and I started that. On Mer, I taught the young people. I was very happy. When they Dempla come, they show the spirit of learning. They come, they want to learn how to speak Mary Amir. It is very hard. And I give, I acknowledge the elders that I have in my community. They support me in all the way in me presenting Mary Amir language to my young people in my mm-hmm. community. And plus in Mackay community when I'm visiting family there. And also to my assistant, Mrs. Cook. And she's there, and her husband, and I've got my niece, Seba, and Paula, and Mabu. Every one of them, they're supporting me in that, presenting Mary Amir to the Mary Amir community in Mackay.
2: Mm.
0: And the same in Townsville. I've got my nephew, Icy Day, with his family. They're supporting me in the Tapaos. So it's really good to have them families around. They support me in Townsville.
2: Mm-hmm.
0: Also the elders, I cannot do anything without them.
2: Mm-hmm.
0: Elders on Mayor in Mackay and in Townsville. And
2: mm-hmm.
0: I'm looking forward for Cairns and Brisbane.
2: Wow.
0: Yeah.
2: So Kailang, tell us about, what you do down in Mackay there for around the language project and how families

0: families, you know, how are they receiving that?
1: So when Amma became down earlier this year and done the language program, that's sort of when it first started for our team down in Mackay. We, during, you know, NAIDOC weeks and any of those community events, we try to get out there and present culture. And Amma came down and did that language program and seen the need for, you know, revitalization with that and the interest in everybody in Mackay wanting to know and learn more. So we were invited aboard this journey of hers, and I create resources. I go out in community as well when Amma is not around. I work in a school in Mackay there, and so even during, you know, lunch breaks and some class times, I create activities and I do things with our First Nations students at my school, you know, teaching the Meriam language. So yeah, and then, you know, on this journey, I have had the privilege of coming here to the Torres Strait and presenting my So Meriam Mir, with Amma up here. So yeah.
0: I'm speaking with Auntie Elsa Day and Kailan Cook in regards to revitalizing the Meriam Mir language. So Auntie Elsa, like when you have workshops, because I've seen you on social media and really good to see you put up all that stuff, especially the outside where Mir, what happens in your classes? Like one in, like, yeah, how you deliver them classes for you?
2: Well, it's very interesting. Very interesting because of my professional skills that I use in teaching to get messages across to my class. You know, I have to know their background and what I did, you know, so for my understanding, so I can deliver the Meriam Mir in their knowledge.
0: Mm-hmm.
2: So I gather their background understanding. Some of them, most of them, they can't speak Meriam Mir. They Creole speakers, and a couple of them, they're English.
0: Mm.
2: English is the first language. So I got them, and it's interesting to see each day is there are different numbers, and the number just grow. The same thing happened in Mackay. When I deliver that in Mackay, I had a great number. And in Townsville, huge number, because they all seen what I've put in media, you know, Facebook, they interested in learning every way. They contact me from Brisbane, Cairns, and Mackay, Townsville. So it's only those two places I've because I live on
0: Mir. Now, Kailan, you mentioned about resources. What sort of resources you've been creating?
1: So we've come to identify that we only have very few Meriam speakers, that fluent Meriam speakers. And we've identified that they are 70 plus years in age. So another thing we've come to identify is that we have zero children speakers of this language. And what I decided to do, because the Meriam language is not it's not accessible unless you're sitting with your elders or people who actually know how to translate and how to, you know, make you understand, I started with basics. So I created games and posters to identify greetings and animals and elements around us, things that we would see in our everyday life or speak about on the normal, and then just translated that to the Meriam Mir language. And then, like, I encourage, you know, to remember these words or playing the games to help you remember. So using that sort of repetitive strategy there. to help, well, with the learning process. Mm-hmm. Yeah.
2: So when establishing the project that I have now, which is called My Soul, Meriamir. My soul is a murmuring of the wave we crash onto the reef. When you hear that murmuring, that's my soul, we call it.
0: Okay. Yeah.
2: So in establishing that, you know, I've got my team on board, and with resources that Mrs. Cook, like, for example, you know, she prepared that, the team now will take it on board, and they will go mm-hmm. uploading and in another level,
0: mm-hmm.
2: in terms of technology.
0: And so anybody will be able to access some of the resources, I mean, Meriam families as well as, you know, other families?
2: Those who are interested in learning Meriamir, yes, it will be online.
0: Yeah.
2: But not now, because we are building a foundation, putting everything together, getting fundings, and we've got people that's supporting us behind the scene.
0: Yeah.
2: And we're with Pui Pika Kmalu.
0: Yeah.
2: And Pui Pika Kmalu is a...
0: Pui Pika Kmalu. See there. Kubin.
3: Pele.
2: Yes.
0: Pele.
2: Pele.
0: Yes, she didn't mention about that.
2: So we are under Pui Pika Kmalu. So we can't do anything at the moment.
0: Yeah.
2: And funding and all that has to go through Pui Pika Kmalu.
0: Yeah. So in regards to, like you mentioned, Auntie, families where Townsville and Cairns as well, like how them are going with, you know, the language project?
2: Well, at the moment, they're doing it, like, not through me.
0: Mm-hmm.
2: But they, you know, they've decided on their own, and they're starting to...
0: Just coming together.
2: Yeah, they just come together, and they want to do Meriamir themselves. But,
0: mm-hmm.
2: yeah... And in Brisbane, they're asking me to, yes.
0: Yeah.
2: So I've got contacts.
0: Yeah.
2: Today I've got contacts, one in Cairns, one in Brisbane, and of course I've got a team in Mackay, and I've got a team in Townsville.
0: Yeah. Anything else you both would like to say, I suppose, in regards to, you know, revitalizing the Meriamir language, and how important is it for, you know, families?
2: Yeah, well, it is very important, because when I was in primary school, I didn't know primary school, I was planning, that's all my plan, I was going to do a Meriamir village, like a language nest, and engage elders with the little ones, you know, nothing but speaking Meriamir. But anyway, but it's all in a plan, time to come.
0: Mm-hmm.
2: At the moment, we're just putting the foundation, building the foundation, yes.
0: Any words of encouragement for Meriam families out there in regards to, you know, staying connected to language?
2: Well, they're still asking me. They're asking me, you know, what time I will start that the class. And everyone will come and say, okay, I'll do that, you know. I know, but, I got to settle first.
0: Yeah.
2: Everything, you know, in place before I start.
0: Yeah.
2: But I encourage everyone, the Torres Strait, across. In my speech during that presentation, I said to them young people, it's time now that you stand up. Stand up like you see in in the Bible, the Holy Scripture, it says in Isaiah, it says, arise and shine. Come out from where you are now. Take another step up. Torres Strait, in that case, young people, take another step up and shine. Let the world go see that Tagai has to shine.
0: Mm-hmm. Kailang, anything you'd like to say in regards to what you are doing down in Mackay there?
1: I believe maybe the only advice I could give is, no matter where you are, if you have elders around you, just reach out, connect with them, because at the end of the day, they are the ones who carry our knowledge. They're the ones that are our walking libraries. They will pass everything down to you, and so you have that responsibility then to pass it on further. So my advice would be, don't be shame, no fright. Your elders are there for you and for those to come after you. So connect, reach out.
0: Lastly, what's how's it been at the Torres Strait Language Symposium and also catching up with everyone there, Auntie Elsa?
2: Well, those faces I missed since I left school. I met them. I was so happy. I was glad. I was glad that I presented Maryam here to them. And I openly I said to them, we are all part, one family, all right? You and Mary Amir, I'm here. If I want KKY or KLY, you are there for me. If you want Mary Amir, I'm here for you.
3: Mm-hmm.
2: So, yeah. Mm.
0: And Kalong, is this your first time to the
1: It is.
0: To TI?
1: It's been a very, very long time since I've been back here. There was a time when I became in school, grade 4, so that was many moons ago. But so good to be back. I'm so blessed and, just awe-inspired by everybody's presentations. And it's an eye-opener for me because, I lived there with South. And sometimes you become narrow-minded and you forget what's happening at home. So when I came back here, that sense of urgency and hearing everybody speak, it's like it opens something or it starts that fire in your soul that you just can't put out now. And it's like, okay, what's the next thing? What's the next thing? What I go do next? And so,
0: What do you create? What resources? What else? Oh, look, ladies, thank you. Anything else you two want to add before we finish off this morning?
2: I just want to say thank you so much for the opportunity to speak to everyone.
0: Mm.
2: And I hope that everyone is, take it on board.
0: I got Mina Bigger, so for you both, Auntie Elsa, good to see you. You're still looking very young. Must be all the language. Keeping up with everybody there. And Kailong, nice to meet you as well.
1: Okay.
0: And all the best when you head back to Mackay. And in regards to revitalizing the Meriam Mir language, I'm sure families there outside, you really appreciate the work that you have been involved with.
1: Kai Maiso,
2: Awesol. Awesol. Thank you.

0: Too Deadly there, Brother Charles Passy with Women of the Sea. And many big guests all there go for Auntie Elsa Day and Sister Kailan Cook for coming in and having a yarn with us about the important work that Dempla are doing in revitalizing the Meriam Mer language. And Sister Kailang been mentioned there too, they've got a few resources, and well, you can check them out later on. But they are attending the last day of the Torres Strait Language Symposium happening up there at Gaptithui Cultural Centre. So big hello and good morning, Gar, for families attending the Language Symposium this week. I hope you all are having a great time, especially networking and, of course, gathering a lot of information. That is it for me here on the Brekkie Boat. To Essel for Yupla Company, I shall catch up with Yupla tomorrow morning, all bright-eyed and bushy-tailed. Take it easy, Gar, whatever you plan up to, and enjoy the rest of your day.
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0: Hey there, Harrison Peterson here from NIRS News, coming to you from the lands of the Yuggera and Turrbal peoples. Indigenous people need a forum to speak about the full impacts of colonisation. That's the message from the Minjeribah Morgumpand Elders and Council from Moreton Bay in southeast Queensland. They're advocating for a national truth-telling and healing commission via an online petition.
1: We need to ensure that not only there is a way in which the voices of our ancestors can be brought into a truth-telling and healing inquiry, but the voices of our children are just as critical. You know, it's the voices of our children today who are continually impacted by what has occurred on our lands and to our bodies and to our minds as First Nations people.
0: That was Goanpul woman Pikiri Ruska speaking on behalf of the Elders Council. Yesterday, Karapamara and Gunditjmara man Travis Lovett finished a 39-day walk from Melbourne to Parliament House in Canberra to advocate for a National Truth-Telling Commission. He gave the Prime Minister a letter calling for the National Inquiry. Australian travellers or people over 50 years old are being urged to check their immunisation history amid an outbreak of diphtheria. The bacterial infection has spread through the Northern Territory to Queensland, South Australia and Western Australia. Sydney University Professor of Infectious Diseases Maru Scheel says people usually get the vaccine required as children and teenagers. She told National Radio News it's important to stay on top of your immunisations.
2: It's also recommended at 50 years of age, if you haven't had a booster in the last 10 years, it's a good time to get a booster. Now, these things can be really difficult to stay on top of, and that's why seeing a medical provider to have these conversations, get an up-to-date of where you are, is a really useful thing to do.
0: New leaked data has found over 200,000 people could be removed from the NDIS within 4 years. Details and other stories after this.

0: Visit fuelplan.gov.au to learn more. Authorised by the Australian Government, Canberra.
1: Program sponsor.
2: Nearly a quarter of a million people are forecast to be cut from the National Disability Insurance Scheme by 2031. Documents tabled in the Senate yesterday has revealed 241,000 people are expected to stop receiving support. The federal government is attempting to address the scheme's rising costs. The modelling shows the number of NDIS participants are expected to peak next year at 817,000. Without measures announced in this year's budget, the NDIS was expected to cost over $117 billion a year by within a decade's time. Moving to sport, and the Maroons' winning streak has come to an end thanks to a last-minute try from the Blues during Game 1 of the Men's State of Origin last night. With 90 seconds left in the game, James Tedesco capped off New South Wales' comeback by pulling off a miracle try. The win has put a pin in Queensland's winning streak on enemy territory. Before last night, the Maroons won the last two games in Sydney. The Men's Origin returns on June 17 at the MCG. And the Maroons have a shot at stopping the Sky Blues from completing a clean sweep at the Women's State of Origin final tonight. The Sky Blues' 2-0 lead is thanks to an 11-6 win in Newcastle and a 14-10 win earlier this month at Suncorp Stadium. Tonight's final is at the Gold Coast's Cbus Super Stadium at 7:45 local time. And now moving to today's weather. Showers and thunderstorms in Mugajin, Brisbane, with a top of 21 degrees, 22 in rain on Gadigal Country, Sydney, and 20 in partly cloudy on Ngunnawal and Ngambri Country, Canberra, 16 in partly cloudy in Nam, Melbourne, and a shower or two in Nipaluna, Hobart, with a max of 18. 18 and cloudy in Tandanya, Adelaide, showers and 21 degrees in Bawley, Perth, and mostly sunny in Garamilla, Darwin, with a top of 31 degrees. And if you have a news story or tip to send our way, you can always drop an email to news@nirs.org.au. And that is the latest from NIRS News.

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0: This joint venture is basically the operations of the CDP program across the Torres Strait.
1: Let us close the gap. You can't do it from outside. You've got to do it. And it's got to start within the community.
2: We'll be working very closely with the regulators to ensure that there's minimal disruption to the community during this stage.
3: I'll be introducing lino block printing and screen printing as well.
4: You may look cloud in a demand formation in the southern, and you may act as planted garden or make your house good and get it for rain.
5: Oh, this is some culture blowy. Epi miriba culture, ikepe miriba tonar. Miribi tonar tonar pe milu ikere. Ikele miriba culture, miriba tonar.
2: Bringing you the news and information on issues that affect Yumi. This one is Morogubo Wakail, the current affairs program on Radio 4MW. Ina kapu bata inga laka murabua ise ungapa kapu miena wa auriga o apaz nagiza o kapu nga dalga lag kapu nga pala ngalpa na o laka SOPBs kuiku maipa nungu nungu mura mina zapu ngalpa o gasa mipa ina o apala lak nubep kunia seno BSO o manin se ungapa murabua. Welcome to Mora Guba Wakail, the voices from all four winds blow Yumi that he are them story come, whether his story from down south or up north or from to the east or the west, where we get our information and stories from. But welcome. This has been a big week, families, as you plumite. It's a Reconciliation Week, National Reconciliation Week activities happening yesterday, Referendum Day, but also language, Torres Strait Language Symposium happening, even happening this week. Now, today is the last day, and then tomorrow, families, you go by again. So on the program here this morning, we'll be welcoming Elder and beautiful Rose Zilu to our program, and to give us the insight into her thoughts around the importance of revitalization blow, langus blow Yumi, and importantly maintenance to keep it alive. And there's been lots of good talks throughout the week. So I thought at the end of the forum, I'll get her to come in and have a yarn, which she is doing here this morning for Yumi on the program. So we'll be switching between Creole and English for this interview, just so that families there outside, it will be, you could listen from him. I look up to her as one of my elders that, if you sit down, log the elders, blow me too. And also not just blow Saibai, but blow them another communities, blow Yumi. And she's got more lived experience than I have. So she'll be sharing her thoughts. After this thing, Yumi go, take care, Mia, from Masig.

0: 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We work with Relationship Australia. This week came in town to attend the Zenat Guest Language Symposium, where today is the last day. And I thought I bring her in to because I share thoughts blowem around observations blowem where them conversations that he got there down kapu batenga sisi rosa seunga palak ibe pugar mina kime sopa ibe singitingi no tona rao mia imani no au pamle pi pakai radio no esogar
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1: 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Just a ton of Alpan, young Kurina, you know, not be long, was not like me to come in Nanga. 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
1: 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Kede example. Palai marung keda. So set the kitchen at the point. We work shop na I miss dang. I set the miss pull it with mama. So we in the biz get a question me but maybe kai get a kasa mama ya au ya po we have man get a in the mid paro ku ku no be symposium I may pa. No in ngabe pa I may pa. Ku wa au ita mi ay au in the biz ang unusa in language. Anong ownership ina kan yun mi kay revitalize my pangalpa ma bega an ngde ke da se da uzu bi pang uzu system ay bega ita mo ra ma bela ni pangat congratulate ma my marry to boy go cause people there blow you me got intellectual knowledge and there is no judgment around it se da kay mo ra sana deliver my pan out of the what they know. So we like wasn't all percent of young generation up in a mid my part. Otherwise the language is not gonna be disappeared. There's so many languages in the world. So settle the own question or kelakunekeda. Ownership of this and who's have the authority over it? And you have a board members in place. Seno signet kazi seno isetanirmu. Board member was a question around for that is get a tanamun responsibilities mid objectives and that tanamun mikunina mid my person is in the whole in an abbey whole symposium. I was a get a map getting I lack more paper map. You know, was a guy because he lived down south. But I never forgot my language in a KKY. And I have an in-depth knowledge of whatever I can, but I want to learn more. And one of the things that Yahweh and Kitan had not working in question, Madim Keda. Tadaku brought it on Bagel Kerngalaga, Kaurareg. Mobagel Kerngalaga, Uzubi Tanamupu, Ketanamupu Kerngai Patu, but Senamul Nangao. Weaving out Zanai Muna. He become out there, Lord, that sister be sit down there along me to Lenora. So, and she's part of Color Egg. So, them interpreted them language words for weaving and stuff like that. We come out, that was very interesting. So, I'd be one of them kind of kids, like from every island, you may learn. 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I mean the country Australia. So I'm just a word of advice in a way, just be careful of it in a way. The questions must be asked for the ownership of this. Who owns it? At the end of the day, Senaka market polite in Ubizal my pananga. Should be question the benefit of it, ask me mind se organizing committee pa keda kunye keda na se purpose me ai ina mi kunye ina mi dmani ina ngaya pa ina symposium talai pa and I have a different knowledge, different perspective of symposiums and workshops. I would have thought that there was groupings of the island groupings and everybody interrelated, interconnected. 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thoroughly enjoy that. But in a way of like the whole general outlook on it, like, you know, how do our people think about it? You know, like we're giving everything we have. So how far can we deliver?
0: Oh, see now when in a kasa family pangulaiga for Leti families. No, this there was another one before, another symposium before this one. This is all happening within the United Nations, where it be proclaimed the period between 2022 to 2032 in the International Decade of Indigenous Languages, and that is led by UNESCO Preservation and Revitalization, Global Policy Integration, digital equality, some of them key objectives, international cooperation. 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
1: 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You're actually delivering and you exercising, you're doing things. So we don't get a matter of rap mo by gamu like a presentation. I'm gonna get it. That's okay. You can have the presentation, whatever you've done, that's a great job. Congratulations. 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In a nabi space, ng alpagasa man.
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1: 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that we get as a pulunangi nagis get the objectives of those, meanings of those things, how significant they are. And so that it was anthropologist, archaeologist, marinologist, everything in there. Tanamun kaya pulunang. So that it tanamun pumina ka kudal. Timetel nga kela sa naimi. Because yun tanamun kela sa kawata. Tanaka sa naimi pa Tanamun pa balbe si that. So what? So that kaswara, may ka pa yang kudina kita. Naru wakay tama mi skulay. Wagalay man. Excuse me, always think first before deliver. And always remember, this is sacred. The language of ours is sacred and it's preserved. And it's reserved. And it's our own God-given language. And we can only give what we can. But we have to teach our young people about it for the dear days to come. So.
0: Minaka yeso ginuwa means pasina ginuwa ya ngaba kedo wana na family le so gar ni tam pangal benia means pasipa la wa kalmel ni kai bau betainga ngata wangal panaki nad mo asina o sina kai na kala no mulu pala kai se pau means pasina symposium of kai kemepa rosa minaka yeso gar
1: yeso sisi
0: wa kapugiga ni be peso
1: kapugiga wa

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2: I'm going to be a guest all there for C-Rose, Dr. Rose Makrozilu, Dr. Makrozilu AM, SOM, for joining us here this morning. The language symposium go finish here today, last day today, after a morning breakfast. We got the morning again for the participants, and safe travels home for everyone that

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Get up, stand up for your rights on Radio 4MW. The Reconciliation Week is continuing tomorrow, Imigo Kese, the Torres Strait Flag Day, which is tomorrow there. So if you are not doing anything, there's going to be a march tomorrow. So get to Uncle Frankie's early part around about 9:30, 10-ish, I think 10 o'clock start down there. But anyway, come early part so you can take a part of that march here tomorrow morning to go down to the park there. Then the Reconciliation Week finishing off with Mabo Day. Next week, June 3. And meanwhile, the Zenith Case Language Symposium is wrapping up today. We'll have more on that one when we go into the second hour of Blue Morogoba.